0: before you go, there's something I want you to have.
1: Oh, it's beautiful. But wait a minute, isn't this...
0: Yeah, yes it is.
1: But I thought the old lady dropped it into the ocean in the air.
0: Well, baby, I went down and got it for you.

0: between vehicles. Traffic is increased at certain border crossings with Bosnia and Herzegovina, Serbia, and Montenegro. In ferry traffic, there are no difficulties. The Croatian Automobile Club wishes you a safe and pleasant journey.
1: Doručak na drugom.

girls are dancing in the sand. And I throw my cellular device in the water. Can you reach me?